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Kiss me right, I really wanna know what your lips taste like. 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

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Kissing right, you look so good under the bathroom lights.

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That's when I knew that your heart was scarring. 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This ain't Gucci, this is Prada, darling. 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

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That's when I knew that your heart was scarring. 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

0: 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The rhythm of the streets.
1: Einmal pro Woche wird abgenördet.
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0: KFMI, KFMD kann ich sagen, mit King Mari, Tiwa Savage und Flavor. Tune heißt Lady. Und für diesen süßen Klang gehen wir zum militant traditionalistischen Boom Bap Rap von 38 Special mit seinem heavy ass lethargic Flow, wo sich nie ändert, für niemand, für nichts. 8 Shots heißt
1: Album. I had to make some adjustments. Sheesh. I was surrounded by bad advice and corruption. 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
0: Mach
1: gave us an appetite for destruction. 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I need everything. A OG told me don't believe everything. 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
1: I think I had too much Hennessy, man.
2: I'm fucking with the effort.
1: Is Hennessy getting to me? I ain't gonna lie, I'm a little smashed.
2: 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They with us?
1: I'm a little dressed.
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0: Pockets on the chubby chick. 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I don't open doors for

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This ain't Gucci, this is Prada, darling. 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